This is definitely a summer tune to be played at 1:05 on a Friday, Saturday morning sort of thing when the weather's gone a little bit rubbish. Could somebody please put the heat back on, but not as hot as it was last time because my kitchen nearly melted. I said to my car, can't wait for that, and I drank too much beer. Anyway, this is Belfort's called Braids. It's in at Mad Liverpool.

And Liverpool, Dave Douglas is spinning the tunes till two, and then Mr. Carlos Riero takes over with some future dance music. He just said it like that as well, you know. Listen to it. It's quite funny. Anyway, he'll probably take the absolute mic out of me when we go for our business meeting in the pub on Tuesday. Hello to Claire. Hello to Jen. Hello to Dava. Hello to Kenzie as well, loving the tunes. We'll take you through this one. This is Ghost Town.

quite a lot of times. He used to go to RJ's pretty soon there. And I didn't, I don't think I actually cried at dance floor. I didn't really go on it because I had PTSD because I was too tall and there was mirrors everywhere, around everywhere. And I could see myself dancing. It wasn't very good. Same thing happened in Flairs a few weeks ago, but that's a different story. We'll talk about that later. Cement Six, this is We Don't Have to

0: Sam Stone and the Cardigans. A mashup never thought we were going to have. My favourite game, Inner Man Radio Liverpool. We have half an hour left before Mr. Carlos Rio takes over. We'll go a little bit harder and a little bit faster after the laser.
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Jeremy Healy, Sybil, John Please Women, Baby D, Oceanic, Dream Frequency, and many, many more live on stage. 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
2: Douglas.

That is Big Ange, Mr. Ultra Beat on the remix of that. And then we actually took a double Ultra Beat with Elysium I Go Crazy before that as well. So if you want to go and see Mr. Redman himself, he's at the Hilton Hotel tomorrow with a Bottomless Brunch Beats with Mr. Where was he? He's got Weaver there. He's got Cocky and Mr. Longo finishing it off. It should be a messy, messy one. Everyone walking around Liverpool One absolutely leathered around about 8 o'clock. Come with me to the dance. Take me away, DJ Esquite and Ray on Inner Man Radio.

It's Uproar, it's Brass Disc, it's In The Man Radio, and we go faster and we go faster and faster, and then we go home and I go to sleep. Savey, Hypersonic on the remix of Darren Styles. 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

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You can probably hear that and see that. 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Get yourself a ticket and come raving in a field with me and a few of my mates. I got a feeling. Quite a lot of them, to be honest. You'll definitely hear this as well. Little Bird,

0: That was Hearts of Gold and Inner Man Radio Liverpool. One song to go before I go and have a little bit of a lie down. I'll leave you with my favourite song ever. I'm sorry about that, but, you know, if you get your own radio show, if you want to play your own music, I'll leave you with this absolute banger. I will be on the radio between 2 and 4 on Sunday. I'll be in...
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You are tuned into Future Dance Music. My name is Carlos Riero. I'm here every Friday from 2 a.m. We're all about high energy and next to no talk. You listen to Coulter and Sydney, Be Your Baby, and we're going into Sabor. This is In Demand. Turn it up.

Yes, this is Alaya Angalo with Tipple, released on Golden Records. We've got a lot of tracks this week from Golden. Alaya Angalo never disappoints either. Check this out, this is In Demand, Tony Hope.

This is Kasim with Pusha, again released on Golden Records. We're going into Girls Husky Remix. 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

0: rocket listening is Anikanao by Ara and Lexa Hill. You are tuned into Future Dance Music. If you are just joining in, we are off an hour in. We've got off an hour to go, but first, a very short break. I'll be right back. This is In Demand.
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0: ELTRA remix of Bad Habit. We're going into Sumer's North with Believe Me. My name is Carlos Riero. If you are just joining in, I'm here every Friday night from 2 a.m. Normally, the last 15 minutes are dedicated to drum and bass giants. That is 15 minutes non-stop of liquid drum and bass, but not tonight. Tonight it's just stuff like this. Make sure the volume is all the way up. Sit back and enjoy. This is In Demand.
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Remember, you can play back this and any other episode via the In Demand Radio app. Search for Future Dance Music. It's perfect to listen back at the gym. Lots of high energy, next to no talk. That's how we do it. Right now you listen to Ava and Ella. The track is called Up and Down. We go into Todd Terry. The track is called Whiskey Blues. And this is a freeze mix. This is In Demand. Let's go.

0: That was a heavy one, James Carter with Open Up. Right now we listen to Bass Dropper, very groovy. And after this we got one more and I'm done for the week. Remember, you can play back on the app, search for Future Dance Music, or catch me back next Friday night, live from 2 a.m. Till then, see ya!
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for 6 dates at Wembley next month. Bruno Mars and his first album in over a decade. That is our Just Might. You're on In Demand Radio, Liverpool. Morning. How are we doing then? I'm Dan Kelly. It's KC Lights.

0: kicking Jackie Chan.
1: Jackie Chan from Tiesto on Interman Radio in Liverpool. Bright and early Saturday morning. I'm Dan Kelly. If you've not got any plans for today and you're in the mood for a little cheeky afternoon party, we've got our Bottomless Beats gig down at Imagine Nightclub, Hilton, Liverpool City Centre. And we've still got a few tickets up for grabs. All the details, I'll fill you in very soon.

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Russell called Party At on In Demand Radio at Liverpool. He reminds me a lot of, do you remember Gym Class Heroes had Cupid's Chokehold? It was around what? Wow, it's got to be about 20 years ago now. And Travie McCoy, who are actually making a return very soon. Morning, hope you're doing okay. I'm Dan Kelly. Music on the way from Shaboozey, but first is Vice and Phil.

due to release at the end of next month. It's Shaboozy and Born to Die on Intermum Radio Liverpool. How we doing then? Bright and early Saturday morning. I'm Dan Kelly, here's Usher and Pitbull with DJ Got Us Falling In Love. Yeah,

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Bob Sinclair and Kaiser with that remake of the old New Shoes classic from the 80s. I can't wait. And if you want to hear that in all its original glory, if you're on the app, swipe to the right and you will land on In Demand Decades, where I got to enjoy my my debut on In Demand Decades on Thursday and Friday afternoon, filling in for Glenn in the afternoon, playing some belters that I've not heard in absolutely years. Right, music on the way from Jax Jones, the brand new one from Fisher in a moment after Missy Elliott.

You're on In Demand Radio Liverpool, bright and early Saturday morning. I'm Dan Kelly, in until 10. I hope you're doing all right. That is Camel Fat with The One. Brand new music coming up very soon from Ewan McVicar. But first, DJ Streaks on that remix of the Commodores classic. Came out with this remix last year. This is Easy.

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Latest tune from Yuma Vicker called Share the House on In Demand Radio, Liverpool. I'm Dan Kelly. Saturday morning music coming up then from Prosper. Their new one called Free Your Mind after 99 Souls.

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That is Switch Disco with React on In Demand Radio, Liverpool, Saturday morning. I'm Dan Kelly. Not far off 8 is Dua Lipa.

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House Tour from Sabrina Carpenter on In Demand Radio. And in around about 6 hours or so from now, kicking off 2 o'clock this afternoon at Imagine Nightclub, Hilton, Liverpool City Centre. 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

with Boston on Intermum Radio Liverpool. Her dad, by the way, one of the original co-founders of Groupon. Hope you're doing all right then. Saturday morning, I'm Dan Kelly. Scotty will be here from 10. Here's Tiny and Zara Larson with Girls Like.

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Mr. Know-It-All from Teddy Swims on In Demand Radio, Liverpool. I'm Dan Kelly. Morning to Claire. Dan, shout me out, please. Me and my other half, Tim, we're on the way to the spa. He got me it for my birthday, but he's only just told me that one of the things we have to do is get into an ice bath for a few minutes, and I'm not looking forward to that. I could have just gone

Morgan Seatree and Never Gonna Stop on In Demand Radio at Liverpool. I'm Dan Kelly. If you are one of those people who likes to go on holiday, but you don't like paying for it, well, you need to be listening next week. I'll give you all the details on exactly what is going on just after 9:00.

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You're on In Demand Radio at Liverpool. I'm Dan Kelly. And kicking off on Monday, all will be revealed with Jack on Monday afternoon between 1 and 4. But Simo and Steve of The Weave are going to be out and about all over Merseyside with Jet 2 Holidays and Perfect Getaways. 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And on top of that, you can grab yourself tickets to Reminisce and Retrospective Festival. And remember, nothing beats a Jet 2 holiday through Perfect Getaways.

Stone with that remake of the old Tony Braxton tune, Man Enough, on In Demand Radio, Liverpool. I'm Dan Kelly. Scotty will be here then, just about 30 minutes away from now. He's up from 10. Here's Sub Focus and Katie B.

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Church with Shades of Blue on In Demand Radio, Liverpool. I'm Dan Kelly. Scotty will be here very soon. He's up from 10. Crystal and the Days in a moment after this absolute belter from Nailing and Kane.

our very own Tommy Mac on the remix of Mr. Michael Jackson, Black or White. Have you seen the documentary on Netflix? Causing a discussion or two, isn't it? Tommy, we'll be back next Friday. If you missed this show last night, it is all good to go to listen back to whenever you want through the app. Have yourself a brilliant day then, whatever you're up to. Keep it in demand. Scotty is on the way in just a few moments. In a bit.

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On Demand Radio Liverpool, how you doing then? Saturday morning with Scott Hughes until midday. Thank you very much, Dan. He will be back tomorrow with the weekend wake up, but you got me now, like I say, till midday with some belting tunes lined up. Stuff like this from James Hype. Be my

World, hold on. Children of the Sky. Sindabad Radio Liverpool. Tell you what we have had from the sky. Lots of rain recently. What happened? We had a lovely week, didn't we, where it was like 30, 32 degrees some days. And then straight into the rain. And more rain expected this week as well. Aren't we lucky, eh?

0: Saturday morning with Scott Hughes. Right, we're going to do the Saturday morning club sandwich at 11 o'clock this morning. You know the deal on this. Three songs chosen by you, three absolute belters. That's what we're looking for. So think Reminisce Rewind tunes. Think songs that bring back amazing memories for you. Songs that you grew up listening to. 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That's the kind of thing we're looking for. 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If we don't use your songs today, we could use them next week as well. But your name, whereabouts you are, and three amazing song choices could be your tunes we get on the Saturday Morning Club Sandwich in half an hour.
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1: 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Your

Playing this for Jenny this morning, Taylor Swift, The Fate of Ophelia. She's got a little day shopping with her little daughter this morning. Hello as well to little Chloe listening in the car in the back at the moment. Hello, Chloe. I'm waving. You can't see it because it's radio, but I'm waving and we played your song. Hope you have a lovely day with your mum today. Right, this is Lady Gaga and Doechii.

So Good on Indabound Radio Liverpool. Saturday morning with Scott Hughes until midday. Now, I hate to talk about Christmas this early on in the year, but we have some fantastic nights planned. Friday the 11th, Saturday the 12th of December, we're going to be at the Exhibition Centre in Liverpool from 6 p.m. till midnight. Loads of party tunes, dance classics. Lee Butler's going to be there, Steve Cocky, Steve Weaver, Jack Helliott as well. Many, many more. The Big Man in Red's even going to be there as well, coming to party with us. And we've got a live party band, Alma, performing party hits and sing-along classics as well. It's going to be a full fun fair, street food, amazing drinks packages available as well. It's going to be really good, this. It's perfect for your office Christmas parties, or if you just want to go out with your mates, just want to have a bit of a laugh with your family members, whatever it may be, get in nice and early. 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Right, this is Bass Hunter.

0: On In Demand Radio Liverpool, Scott Hughes with you on a Saturday morning. We've got the Saturday Morning Club Sandwich coming up. Are they going to be your three choice of tunes next? You'll find out in a couple of minutes.
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1: Punch Charmies, it's all about the crack. 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
1: Good morning, Nicola in Halewood this morning. Thank you for getting in touch, Nicola in Halewood. Thank you for picking these three belters. Love Inc., Broken Bones on the way. Gat Decor and Degrees of Motion. Passion, Do You Want It Right Now in the middle. And we'll kick it off this morning with Three Drives, Grease 2000. It's the Saturday Morning Club Sandwich. It's the choice of Nicola in Halewood. Enjoy.

Great choices again this morning. Well done, Nicola in Halewood, for picking these. Love Inc., Broken Bones. Haven't heard that for a while. Gat Decor, Degrees of Motion, Passion. Do You Want It Right Now in the middle. And Three Drives, Grease 2000, kicking us off this morning. Thank you very much, Nicola. You could be choosing them. Same time next week. We'll do it all over again. 11 a.m. Saturday morning next week on In Demand Radio Liverpool. Right now, this is Axwell, Sebastian Ingrosso, and It's True. 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

Filthy Rich. I like to play this song and manifest it. I'm not sure that ever works, but I sit here and go, Filthy Rich, Filthy Rich, Filthy Rich, Filthy Rich. I just keep saying it over and over again. Filthy Rich, and it doesn't work because here I am, filthy poor. No money once again. 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I'm fuming.

0: Radio Liverpool, right? Imagine Nightclub at the Hilton Hotel. Liverpool City Centre is where it's at later on today. Bottomless Beats is happening. Daytime drinking session, 90 minutes of bottomless drinks, food. You got in-demand DJs, Steve Cocky, Ian Redman, Ian Longo, Steve Weaver, all going to be there as well, bringing you all the tunes between 2 and 6pm. It's going to be amazing this afternoon. 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Right, the tunes continue next.
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Doing a bit of Saturday DIY. 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They wanted to hear a bit of Ella Langley though, so let's get it on for you. It's Choosing Texas on Inderband Radio Liverpool. Great choice. Love this tune.

on In The Man Radio Liverpool. That is just about it from me. Gemma Cuttings on the way from midday with your Saturday sound. You got the 90s guide with Jay Hind here from 2 o'clock this afternoon. Do You Remember House is on from 4 o'clock. Ian Longo in the mix at 6 o'clock tonight. And of course, the Reminisce Radio Show will be back 8 o'clock tonight as well. I'm going to see you back here Monday afternoon, 4 o'clock, driving you home for another week with the Reminisce Rewind back on 6 till 7, of course. I'll leave you a Kid 22 When I Dance With You. Have a belter rest of your Saturday.

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came a couple of years ago. That's still sounding good, isn't it? Shaboozy and a Bar Song on In Demand. And it's Gem here with your Saturday lunchtime show. Hello. I've played you new music from Bebe Rexha and Faithless, New Religion before that, and started the show with Cabin Crew Starter 4. What a great way to start. How are you? Are you having a lovely weekend? RIP to summer 2026. I mean, where's it gone? This time last weekend, we were like basking in glorious sunshine and I was loving every second of it, and then it disappeared. Anyway, let's not dwell on it too much, because it is the weekend, it is Saturday, and I'm still feeling good. I hope you are as well. We get to spend the next 2 hours hanging out with each other. I've got loads of brilliant music to play for you. I have got an excellent In Demand Decades coming up for you. I'll tell you more about that in just a bit. I'm going to do the best guilty pleasure from last week's Brekkie Butler, loads of it. And speaking of new music, let's continue with some now. I've not actually heard this yet, but I'm expecting good things, because let me tell you who it's by. Afrojack.

just fantastic, isn't it? Where Is My Husband by Ray on In Demand, taken from the album This Music May Contain Hope. Now, I've listened to a bit of it and I absolutely loved it. Now, tell me if you think I'm a weirdo for doing this. When I go away on holiday, I like to have a holiday playlist and I also like to have a holiday album, and because I like to listen back and then the album reminds me of the holiday. So I'm kind of saving the Ray album for the holiday that we're going on in the summer, because otherwise it's not going to remind me of the holiday. It's going to remind me of like just driving around, picking up and dropping off kids in my car. Does anybody else do that? Are you

saving anything? I don't know. Now I've said it out loud, it sounds a bit weird, and maybe I should just listen to it, because I can already tell from listening to a few songs, the whole thing is just fantastic. It's kind of like epic, I would say. And that one with Hans Zimmer that she's done is incredible. Click Clack Symphony is my favourite one I've heard so far from the album. Right, let's move on to an artist who is having, I would say, a resurgence would be the right word, because Zara Larsson has been around for years and all of a sudden she is everywhere and I am absolutely loving it. This is her and Pink Panthers, who's just done two nights in Manchester, which I have heard were fantastic.

0: Martin Garrix and Dua Lipa, who of course is freshly married to her, well, now husband, Callum Turner, who is the favourite to be the new Bond. I mean, what a year they're having. And just thought she looked amazing at their wedding. But more Dua Lipa wedding content to come. Not from me, I mean from actually her, because they're having like a super big wedding in Italy, apparently. Right, it's Gem here with your Saturday lunchtime show, all with the Send Mum Club podcast. 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
2: 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Your

tour Olivia Dean. My sister-in-law went to see her in Copenhagen, said she was absolutely fantastic, and she's playing where we're going on holiday in the summer. And I have tried to find even slightly reasonable resale tickets, and it's absolutely not happening, unfortunately. I think she would be unbelievable to go and see. So if you are or you have, then I am very jealous of you. All right, it's time to go back in time now for my in-demand decades. So the decade that I have picked is the 90s, and the year that we're going back to is 1991. And when I've looked back at what was happening in this year, oh my God, it's like proper nostalgia for me. So this was the year that Bryan Adams, Everything I Do, oh, my phone's not on silent, is it? Everything I Do It For You, spent 16 weeks at number one. It was taken from Robin Hood, Prince of Thieves, wasn't it? It was also the year that Queen's Bohemian Rhapsody was re-released, because Freddie Mercury passed away in the November and it ended up being Christmas number one. The Prodigy were huge, KLF were huge, Britpop was just kind of starting. We were all watching Noel's House Party with Mr. Blobby. And do you remember the Darling Buds of May? I used to love that programme. I wouldn't watch it now, but it was huge at the time. Terminator 2 and the aforementioned Robin Hood, Prince of Thieves were huge films in the cinema. And something that makes me really happy, the only game, like computer game, that I have ever finished, Sonic the Hedgehog, was huge that year, and Street Fighter 2. So that's kind of what was going on in 1991. And the songs that I've picked are a little bit of a mixed bag. They're three of the biggest selling singles from that year. So I'm going to start with a bit of a guilty pleasure that you'll know as soon as I press play. Then we're going to go into Michael Jackson, because obviously everyone's talking about him at the moment because of the film. And then we are going to do some early 90s dance from Rosala. So something for everyone here. And let's start with this from Chesney.

sounded like three of the biggest selling singles from that year. Rosala, Everybody's Free to Feel Good. Michael Jackson, Black or White, and Chesney Hawkes, The One and Only. And remember, if you do like going back in time with your music, In Demand Decades is our sister station, and you can listen to that however you listen to your radio. Myself and Adam Whale do The Breakfast Show, so hopefully we'll see you there. Right, let's come back up to date with some new music. This is the latest from Noah Kahan of Stick Season fame. This is very, very good. It's called Porchlight on In Demand.

0: It's Gem here for your Saturday lunchtime on In Demand, playing you all of the brilliant tunes. And I've got so many more to come. Loads of new stuff, loads of big old classics that you can sing along to. And I'm going to be playing you the best guilty pleasure from last week's Brekkie Butler too.
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It's our very own Christian Davies with In Your Arms on In Demand. So, on the Brekkie Butler with Lee and Simo, every morning just before 9 o'clock, they will pick a guilty pleasure. So I don't need to explain what a guilty pleasure is because we all know. Now, I've just had a little rifle through what they picked last week. There was one song, which was Monday's. I genuinely don't know what that song is. Maybe it was a great guilty pleasure. Maybe you loved it. I haven't picked that though because I've never heard it before. What I have gone for though is a song that for me is just a brilliant feel-good tune. I don't know who picked it, but whoever it was, well done to you. This, my pick for the best guilty pleasure from last week's Brekkie Butler, it's the Communards. Don't leave me this way.

sounded good, didn't it? What a pick for the guilty pleasure on the Brekkie Butler last week. That was the one that I thought was the best of all of the songs that were picked, and the guilty pleasure. We'll be back just before 9 o'clock with Cocky and Simo on Monday morning. Make sure you don't miss that. Let's continue now with some new music. I promised you tons of it, and I've got some more right now. This is brand new from Sunny Federa, and it's called Let Me Be In Your Arms on In Demand.

It's James Hype and Don't Wake Me Up on In Demand. Jem here sorting out your Saturday lunchtime. Now, I am about to play you brand new music from one of my favourite artists. I absolutely love her. I am talking about Becky Hill. I actually walked down the aisle when me and my husband got married to an acoustic version of one of her songs, which makes me cry the second I hear it. It's not that, don't worry. So Becky Hill has got her, I think I'm right in saying, third album. It comes out in September, so we've got ages to wait. She's already announced it, though. It's going to be called Rebecca. She said it's her favourite album to date. And there are two singles available to listen to from that album at the minute. One of them is Hands On Me, which I've played you before on this show. And the other is a song that I haven't played you yet. And I am already obsessed with it, and I've only heard it once. To me, Becky Hill can do no wrong. This song is great. It's called More, More, More on In Demand. Oh, wow.

0: is very, very good, that, isn't it? The latest from Becky Hill is called More, More, More on In Demand, and it's Gem here with your Saturday lunchtime. Thank you very much for joining. 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

It's new music from Fisher and Tones and I on In Demand. And have you seen the new thing that Fisher's doing? I love this. There's some quite random cameos in the new Toy Story film, which obviously isn't out yet. I think it's like the 19th of this month it comes out, Toy Story 5. And Fisher is in Toy Story 5 and he's playing a garden gnome. I'm actually really excited to see this. And of course, the Taylor Swift song that came out yesterday is in it after those months of teasing it. There is big hype around Toy Story 5 and rightly so, really. Absolutely cannot wait to see it. All right, on the way, I have got Doechii. I've got new music from another Like It is on the way. Both after this. What a great song. This is Usher. And yeah, you're listening to In Demand. Happy

It's new music from another. It's called Like It on In Demand, and it's Jen here. Good afternoon. Okay, so how do you fancy winning holiday vouchers? Because if you were going to give me vouchers for anything, I think that is what I would choose, because I am already in desperate need of some sunshine. So next week, Simo and Weaver are going to be out and about all over Merseyside with Jet 2 Holidays and Perfect Getaways, giving you the chance to win up to £1,000 worth of vouchers to have an amazing getaway. I love this so much for you if you win. I'm also very jealous. And if you don't win them, there's also the chance to win Reminisce or Retrospective Festival tickets as well. Now, all the details are going to be revealed on Jack Hellier's show on Monday between 1 and 4. So remember to be listening to find out how you can get involved. And remember, nothing beats a Jet 2 holiday. All right, let's continue now with a song that you are going to hear everywhere this summer, and rightly so. Calvin Harris teams up with some brilliant people, doesn't he? Imagine getting the call from Calvin. That's exactly what happened to Jazzy, and the result was this.

0: What a way to finish the show. That is it from me, whatever you are up to this weekend. Have a great one. I'll see you back here same time next week, and you are in for a treat now because Jay Hind is up next with his 90s guide, 2 hours of the very best of the 90s. Enjoy.
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2: 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Your city. Your

Such a good band, especially back then. That's when it all began for Stereophonics. And I'm talking about the 1990s, because that's what this show is all about. It is the 90s Guide, Saturday afternoon. Me, Jay Hind, back with loads of big 90s anthems. I'm going to take you back on a trip down memory lane, and you are going to love it. Get onto the tunes coming up. Atlantic Ocean on their way. We're going to do Praz and ODB, Alison Limerick, and Tupac. It's in the band.

across Liverpool, Merseyside, the North West, the globe. This is In Demand Radio. And this is me, Jay Hind, with loads of all of your favourite 90s anthems, whether they are dancey, like this, from the Bucketheads. We've got loads of R&B from the 90s. We've got some Britpop. And, of course, plenty of cheese to come for you, too. You know, we like a little bit of cheese on this show. And there were lots of it in the 90s. If you want a song, get in touch. You know the sketch. 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It's so good. I'm going to play Praz and ODB Ghetto Superstar in a little sec after this. This was an anthem, 1993. This was Waterfall from Atlantic Ocean. This is a proper reminisce tune. Turn it up.

Same Demand Radio on a Saturday. Hope you're good wherever you are, whatever you're doing, whether you're driving, whether you're working. Hope it's going fast. Maybe you're chilling in the house. Whatever you're up to, stay within demand. Maybe you're out and about tonight as well. Keep us on. There's loads on right the way through the night. I've got to say a big, massive hello to a Scouser doing really good. She's had such a great week on the telly. Her name is Robin Langton. And it's funny, she's gone into Love Island, Robin, and I got wind she was going in a good few weeks back. I've been biting my lip like that. Because she's a friend of mine. So I've knew Robin since she was literally, since she was born. I'm friends with her mum, Stacey. And I knew when I got told she was going in, I was like, she's going to smash it. She's going to come across so well because she's such a great girl. So if you've been watching, I'm sure you'll agree. They had a big party, like a big PJ party to play the first episode on Monday in the Horse and Jockey. We were doing some filming with the guide. It was a proper Scouse family party, which we love. So big well into Stacey, to Robin's dad, to all of the gang, all of Robin's mates as well who've been getting behind her. And a big well in to Robin Langton. You can give her a little follow on Instagram and stuff. Love Island star for 2026 from Liverpool. Well, Scousers get behind each other, don't we? I love that. Loads more to come from me. Alison Limerick coming up after this. Remember this? Jennifer Page and Crush.

0: So we are going to be doing this live with an orchestra on the pier head towards the end of June. I think it's around the 20th, 21st. Cream Classical is back, the iconic Cream Classical. And this time they've bagged Alison Limerick, the star of Christmas last year. So yeah, check that out on the pier head on the waterfront coming up. Load more 90s songs coming up as well. We're going to do TLC in a little bit and a hip-hop tune, which was just massive in 1996. You'll know all the words. It's on after this.
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No, Scrubs, it never ever fades. It never gets old, that tune, does it? Before that, big song from Blackstreet and Dr. Dre, and every single song you are hearing is from the 1990s. This is the 90s guide. We do it every week. Bring you back a few memories from the good old days. 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We're going to do a big, big song from Gabrielle. Dario G coming up after this from Bobby Brown, Every Little Step on In Demand.

So me and my mate went to see her about 2 years ago. She was playing in the Philharmonic. And we went and we had seats and all that, and we thought this would be quite a chilled, mellow night. Nice, easy Sunday night. We walked in, it was like the main stage of Reminisce. Literally, I've never seen so many Scouse girls going absolutely nuts for the legend that is Gabrielle. But she was so good live as well. Amazing stuff. Dreams on In Demand. Load more to come. It is the 90s Guide. Me, Jay Hind. We'll let you know what's coming up in Liverpool as well. We'll sprinkle a little bit of the Guide Liverpool onto In Demand. I'll play you On Vogue in a sec. And also this. What a tune. Dario G. Sunshine on In Demand Radio.

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across Liverpool, across Merseyside, across the Northwest. This is In Demand Radio, me, Jay Hind, until 4. And loads coming up, loads of big 90s tunes between now and 4 o'clock. As well, loads coming up in Liverpool this week. Zach Bryan, who is a bit of a country kind of folk singer, he's playing Anfield Stadium this Friday. Them Anfield gigs are so big. Foo Fighters are coming up, My Chemical Romance coming up as well. But Zach Bryan, if you're into that type of music, he will be perfect. And he will, even though he's just kind of a one-man band, singer-songwriter, his voice will fill that stadium. But there's a local lad from Litherland called Louis Gibney, and Louis is a massive big Zach Bryan fan. And basically, over the last 200 days, Louis on his TikTok page has been putting songs out in the hope that Zach Bryan gets to see Louis and maybe invites him on stage. So if you give Louis a follow now, Louis Gibney Music on TikTok, you'll see what I mean. He's got all sorts of followers and stuff.

on there. But we're hoping Zach Bryan sees him, because Zach Bryan is famous for bringing out like local amazing singer-songwriters like himself, or local musicians. So Zach Bryan, if you just happen to be listening to In Demand right now, which is a huge possibility, get on Louis's TikTok page, and the rest of Liverpool, anyone listening now, get behind Louis, give him a little like and share, and fingers crossed we'll see him at Anfield next Friday.

absolutely love them. They provided a rather messy and large mosh pit in the middle of Worthy Farm last summer for Glastonbury 2025, and I was slap bang in the middle of it. I don't know how I got there. Pulp Year 2000, what a tune, what a band as well, on In Demand Radio. 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Alanis coming up, Red 5, I Love You, Stop coming up, and Will Smith is on now.

dance music was so good in the 90s. This was one of the big ones. Red 5, I Love You Stop, 1997. Tune and a half. Love it. It was so good in the 90s, wasn't it? The dance tunes. I mean, they're great now, as you know from listening to this station. But the 90s is when it all began. But another thing that kind of really took hold of us all in the 90s was cheesy music. Pop songs. We had, like, the Spice Girls. We had Bewitched. We had the Backstreet Boys. But we had someone else in 1997 who was making waves. His name was Kavanagh. I'm going to play you a song from him. It's popped up on our playlist today. I can't ignore it. We don't ignore cheese on this show. Turn it up for Kavanagh. I Can Make You Feel Good on In Demand. It's the 90s guide. I know you love it.

0: Wonder whatever happened to him. Cavanette on In Demand Radio, the 90s guide. Me, Jay, with you till 4 o'clock. Si Austin is on his way after 4. And then tons on right the way through the night on In Demand. I promise it won't be as cheesy as Cavanette. Loads of proper quality music. But we'll do a big dancey tune from D-Ream after this.
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Blue Boy, Remember Me on In Demand. And it is the 90s guide. About 20 minutes left until Mr. Cy Austin takes over with loads and loads of big tunes. And as well, right the way through the night on In Demand, Steve Cocky's back later with the Reminisce Radio Show as the countdown to that mighty festival continues. The lineup is huge. We've got some huge names, names that have never performed in Shirdley Park. Of course, the Venga Boys are back. It wouldn't be Reminisce without them now. But tons more up there as well. Sybil, Asher. The list just goes on and on and on this year. So check it out. Get on the website, just search for Reminisce, book your tickets, because I promise you now, it will sell out. It always does. And the sun will be shining on Shirdley Park this September for Reminisce 2026. Cannot wait. They'll have more a little bit later. Urban Cookie Collective coming up before Sire 4. And also this from Destiny's Child.

Anarchy Collective on In Demand. Jay Hind with you till four with the 90s Guide. And every week we like to sprinkle a little bit of Guide Liverpool love as well on this show and let you know what's going on in Liverpool. If you love the film The Bodyguard, then the stage show is coming to the Empire. Now, I've seen this a couple of times at the Empire, and the heckles are hilarious. It's worth going just for them. Not in a bad way. It's all fun, but it's a great, great show, so check that out. Africa Oh Yeah is coming up. This is massive. We love this festival. It's like 30 years old. Sefton Park. You can book tickets right now for Africa Oh Yeah. The Liverpool International Tennis Tournament, that is back as well at Liverpool Cricket Club. When the sun's out, that is amazing. So check that one out. And tons more. Just get on the guideliverpool.com and we'll let you know exactly what is going on. And you can hear him behind me. I'm just going to let it play. There's the Scatman on In Demand.

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on the InterMans Radio app. Let me know your Saturday manoeuvres. There's a lot going down tonight. The state is on. Of course, Lee Butler's over 40s party, as we speak, is going off right now. Maybe you're a little bit later on your way down there now. Maybe you're going to be joining us a bit later. Down at Freeze Hi-Fi, Todd Terry's brand new gaff on 82 Wood Street. Come on, let me know. Let me know your plans. Let's have a chat. It's Saturday. Let's get in a boss mood and hear some more great music. Proper feel-good track. A brand new mix of

brand new music. It's still unreleased and it's from a really nice guy. We met this guy over in Ibiza recently. He played in Pikes with us and he actually dropped this track and we were like, what is that? His name's Ross Whisper. I've been playing his music on this show for quite a while now. He's got loads of releases on Please, There's Punch and stuff like that. He's such a nice guy and he really nice as well. He sent this track over and it's absolutely fantastic. It's called Make It Right on In Demand Radio. I've got to say a big hello to Ellie this afternoon. She's liking a little bit of that. Big hello to Leanne as well. She's got a Publix pick request in, which is coming up 5:30 to 6:00 when I play all your tunes and all your requests. So make sure you get me on the In Demand Radio app. Right, let's do this. Marco Ferrone, Inside of Me, for your Saturday afternoon.

you've got yours. Got to say a big hello to Paul and Gary this afternoon, working hard on a Saturday, listening to the tunes, helping them get through till 6 o'clock tonight. Big hello to you boys. Happy Saturday. Hope you're having a good one. Big hello to Laura this afternoon, enjoying the tunes as well. She's got a Publix pick request in there. It's all coming up 5:30 till 6 o'clock. And Carly's getting in touch. She's got a dance pass for Padded Disco the 17th of October. It went live yesterday at 9 o'clock in the morning, and by 9:09, it was 50% sold out. It's absolutely insane. It's literally about 70% sold out now. It's not going to last long. The lineup is going to be coming, and you're going to be really impressed. I think it's going to be make some heads fall off. It's absolutely, like, we're so excited about the lineup. It's incredible. We can't wait to announce it. It looks like it's going to sell out before we release it as well. So, Carly, we will see you on the dance floor. Right, let's take you back in time with this one. The Lacey Hideaway is the Sound Clash remix on In Demand.

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to man. Going to say a big hello to Calvin Lou this afternoon. He's loving the tunes. Big hello to Gemma as well. Another public pick requested. It's going to be a busy afternoon, guys. Get in touch. Hit me up on the Interman's radio app if you want your request in there. Locked in for 5:30 till 6:00. Or if maybe you just want to mention on air, let me know what your plans are. Any good manoeuvres happening over the weekend? Anything exciting happening tonight? Come on, get involved. Let's have a chat. 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

It's the brand new release from Not Without Friends and Spillers Groove Jet for your Saturday afternoon. And just before that, bit of Naughty Cotto and Stand On Up as well on In Demand. Going to say a big happy Saturday to Stacey getting involved this afternoon. Big hello to you. She's going to be joining us at Freeze Hi-Fi tonight, which I'm really excited about. I've played a few gigs there and out, and it's absolutely amazing. It's really intimate. You know, 100 people, and we're going to be having a great time. It's fantastic. It's got a lovely atmosphere. It's Todd Terry's brand new venue in the city. You know, he's living here now. He's all in on this. It's amazing to see. And Stacey's going to be joining us tonight. Of course, Dave Graham's going to be down with me tonight. And another guy called Rio Smith, who's absolutely fantastic as well. Doors are going to be opening from 5 o'clock in the afternoon. They'll go to about midnight, something like that. And it's free entry all night. But I'm really looking forward to working with Dave Graham again tonight. So I'm really excited. Stacey, we will see you on the dance floor. Right, let's keep it going. This is from Miss

Doing it live across Liverpool and the whole Northwest on a Saturday, officially leading the way to your Saturday night. It's a big tune as well. Coulter and Trapped on In Demand. Gonna say a big hello to Leanne this afternoon. Happy Saturday to you. She's asking for a bit of Sybil, Love I Lost. It's all coming up in today's Publix Pick. I think there's a good chance you're gonna be hearing that one, mate. Hope you're having a good one. Big hello to Maya this afternoon, loving the tunes. Big hello to Dave as well. Bit of Armand Van Helden he wants in today's Publix Pick. Don't forget, guys, you can get in touch right now. Hit me up on the In Demand Radio app. Let me know what you want me to play and say between 5:30 and 6:00. I throw it all into a fictional hat and we see what comes out on the other side. 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Don't forget about that. Right, brand new music from Camel Fat, and it is literally so

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Saturday afternoon, Inter Mans Radio. We're doing it live across Liverpool and the whole Northwest. Really looking forward to these guys returning this August for No R Festival as well. And last year was just incredible. It's From Another and Talk to You on Inter Mans. Right, we're doing it with Cube Residential this afternoon, guys, as we have done since the very, very beginning. And if you haven't checked them out yet, if you're into the property letting business, I suggest you do. Go to them. 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The team are absolutely fantastic. They'll literally do all the hard work for you, and they've got the very own stuff.

Mix from Alicia, it's Inner City and Good Life on In Demand Radio. Just before that, we've had Metro playing Be Where I Am and, of course, Ruler for you as well. Going to say a big hello to Natalie this afternoon. And once a big happy birthday to Kira this afternoon. It's her 12th birthday today. So, Kira, massive, massive happy birthday to you. Hope you have a belter one and a boss weekend as well. Right, got to say a big hello to James.

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1: And we're back from now till 6 o'clock. It's all about you guys. It's all your tunes, and it's definitely all your requests. If you want to get in touch, you can hit me up on the In Demand Radio app. Let me know what you want me to play and say between now and 6, just like Chloe did. She's got in touch. She said, "Si, you haven't played the Reese Project version of Where Love Lives for too long. Can you please play it?" So first song today on the public's pick. Here you go, Chloe.

But I've just remembered something yesterday. I was going to a meeting and I met this person and she was on the phone and she ended up putting the phone on loudspeaker and letting me speak to Sybil. Sybil was on the other end of the phone and I didn't know. It was a bit random. She went, guess who's on the phone? And it ended up being Sybil. And somehow I ended up singing The Love I Lost to Sybil. It wasn't great. I feel slightly embarrassed about it, but it did happen. Big hello to you, Carly. Happy Saturday. Just before that, we have Prosper and Clooney, Free Your Mind as well, going out to Jay this afternoon. Keep getting in touch, by the way. You can hit me up on the Intermad Radio app and get your request in for the public speaks between now and 6 o'clock, just like Dave did. He asked for this absolute belter, one of my favourites. We've played this at Paradisco. Of course, it was a massive Quadrant Park anthem as well. It's Together, Hardcore Uproar. They're also playing at Reminisce Festival 2026 and performing live on the Legend Stage. I guarantee I'm going to be there.

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0: 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He's live. Ian Longo is in the mix.
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Jeremy Healy, Sybil, John Please Women, Baby D, Oceanic, Dream Frequency, and many, many more live on stage. 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

keeping things moving for your Saturday night, whatever you're doing. Ian Longo with you right here on In Demand Radio. It's just getting better and better, isn't it? And this tune right now is just going to get you going even more. Just get ready for this. 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It's Saturday night.

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1: Saturday night, Ian Longo with you, going back into the mix then for the final part of the show. I hope you've enjoyed it tonight. I've still got a few more tunes to play for you though, so let's get right back to it with the tune. Saturday night, in the mix, Ian Longo, let's go.

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Saturday night, welcome along to the Reminisce Radio Show. Steve Cocky doing the damage between now and 10 o'clock tonight. As always, huge shout out as always to the main man himself, Mr. Ian Longo, for 2 hours in the mix this afternoon. We have all been together larging it up at the Hilton Brunch this afternoon. Myself, Ian Redmond, Ian Longo, Steve Weaver. It's been amazing for Bottomless Beats at the Hilton Hotel this afternoon. If you missed it, you really did miss out. Make sure you come and get yourself involved in the next one. It's been an amazing day. Loads of big tunes to get through tonight. Kicking off with this, Carnival, Lion Rock, Are You Willing to Testify? Absolute tune for a Saturday night on the Reminisce Radio Show. We've got this week's EDM Anthem, this week's Trance Anthem, and a whole lot more big tunes all the way between now and 10 with Steve Cocky and G&G Journey, exclusively on the Reminisce Radio Show.

What an absolute tune. Proper Forgotten Gem, La Luna to the beat of the drum. Banging tunes for the Saturday night on the Reminisce Radio Show with Steve Cocky and G&G Journey through till 10 this evening. Don't forget to come on the show tonight. We'll be doing, of course, this week's EDM Anthem and this week's Trance Anthem. We'll be doing 30 minutes in the mix, bounce back styley. Plus, we'll be telling you absolutely bucket loads about the big lineup announcement that dropped last week. All those big tunes, all those big acts that you can expect to hear, see and perform live at Reminisce Festival in September. We'll give you some news about the Retrospective Festival as well, which is flying. Can't wait to see that and tell you a little bit about the legend that is Mr. Pete Waterman. All that and a whole lot more coming after a little bit of this from Dana Dawson. Dancing Divas on the mix for Three Is Family, and you will be able to see this perform live at Reminisce Festival. Dancing Divas will be there at Reminisce Festival in September, and you can see this perform live on the main stage. It's going to be epic. Tickets now at Reminisce.

Early release from Louise Redknapp, absolutely tuned. In fact, I think she was still Louise Nairn then before she married Jamie Redknapp back in the day when she came out of Eternal and she went solo. That was an absolutely corking mix. She used to be big on her 30 Nights in a Buzz Club, that was a tune. Now, this is a track, I can't believe that we are playing this for the first time on the Reminisce Radio Show. I can't believe it. Dug it out of the archives this week. In fact, I can't take credit for it. Ian Redman dug it out of the archives over this week and went, "Stay, remember this?" Absolute tune, Blue Bamboo, A, B, C and D, take me back to the memories of Thursday night at the Buzz Club in Liverpool. Memories for the tunes and a Saturday night on the Reminisce Radio Show with G&G.

on the mashup, the piano heads with Beats and Pieces for a Saturday night on the Reminisce Radio Show with J&G. Join me and Steve Cocky through till 10 o'clock this evening. If you've been out and about this afternoon, you may be feeling a little bit worse for wear right now. We have been down at the Hilton Hotel this afternoon at Imagine Nightclub for our sexy little brunch afternoon, our day dancing soiree. It was brilliant. If you missed out, make sure you come and check us out and look out for the next one. It's going to be amazing. It was such a good day today. Can't wait to do it all over again. New date to be announced soon. Fabulous, amazing venue there. The old playground at the Hilton Hotel in Liverpool. Just brilliant. Come and get involved on next one if you can for Bottomless Beats. Yeah, we continue for the Saturday night on the Reminisce Radio Show. Another date for your diary. We are going to be taking over. So you remember the courtyard that Punch Tommy's? It's now called Sound Yard. It's had a full multi-million pound makeover and it is sensational. It's called the Sound Yard. It is brilliant. And In Demand Radio is going to be back there taking over for a full Saturday Night Live in July. 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Get onto it. 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It's going to be brilliant. After a little bit of Inner City for a Saturday night on In Demand. We'll be right back.

0: Radio Show Red 5, the beat goes. Steve Cocky doing the damage till 10 o'clock this evening on the Reminisce Radio Show with G and G Joinery. If you want to tune a shout out, get involved tonight, last half hour of the show is your chance. You can fire us across your message free of charge, little button in the bottom right hand corner of the app, and we'll wait till you tune in shout later on between 9:30 and 10 tonight. And anything we don't get through, Chrissy will pick up in his show between 10 and 12 tonight for all your tunes and your shout outs. Right, it is time for this week's trance anthem. William Orbit, DJ Tiesto on the mix of the iconic, the spine tingling, the legendary Adagio for Strings. And it's this week's trance anthem on In Demand.
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0: I reckon if you had to do a top 10, most people's top 10 biggest trance anthems in the world ever, you'd probably have to say, wouldn't you? Adagio for Strings has probably got to be up there, fighting for the number one position. Personally, for me, it probably wouldn't make number one, but it's probably slightly controversial. It would be in the top 10, I think, for sure, but it's definitely a contender. If you were talking about the all-time greatest trance records, that's probably right up there, challenging for the number one spot. William Orbit and DJ Tiesto, Adagio for Strings, absolute tune, and this week's trance anthem on the Reminisce and Inderman Radio Saturday night show with G&G Jewelry. Get your words out, lad. Right, when we come back after the break, we've got loads more big old school musical memories, telling you more about Reminisce, telling you more about Retrospective Festival, and of course we'll be doing this week's 30 minutes bounce back anthem, this week's EDM anthem, your tune requests, and a whole lot more. I had a couple of shandies today at the Hilton brunch, I'm not going to lie to you. Alright, so bear with me. It's Saturday night, it's a Reminisce Radio show with G&G, and it's in demand all the way through till 10 o'clock.
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13: 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Steve Cocky, G and G, join me through till 10. Kicking off with this, a tune making its debut on the Reminisce Radio Show. Another gem that we've dived back into the archives to find. And this is a tune, one of those little forgotten gems. Rachel McFarland on the vocal for the amazing Loveland. This was a track called Don't Make Me Wait. It was one of their lesser hits, but you know what? It was an absolute tune. Full intention on the mix of this one as well. It is a banger. It's Saturday night. It's the Reminisce Radio Show. It's Steve Cocky. It's G&G. And we are live and direct in the studio till 10 o'clock tonight. Little button in the bottom right-hand corner of the app for all your tune messages, shout-outs and requests. We'll see if we can get through as many as we can tonight. We still to come the 30 minutes bounce-back section. We've got this week's EDM anthem. We've got so much coming your way between now and 10 o'clock. Plus, some big information on Reminisce and retrospective festivals. And, of course, that big takeover at Soundyard in the Baltic that's coming from In Demand Radio in July. After a little bit of some Loveland on a Saturday night on In Demand.

the amazing Live and Joy and Dreamer for a Saturday night on the Reminisce Radio Show. Right, so it's out. The lineup announcement came out last week and everyone's lost their mind. Reminisce Festival is already over 90% sold out. You need to get a move on. You are going to miss out on these tickets. You do not want to miss out on the biggest party of the year. Go and speak to anybody that went last year and find someone that didn't tell you that it wasn't the best day of the year. It was incredible. This is your last chance on your deposit schemes. It's a last chance for the last of the tickets. Seriously, if you're going to do it, get on it. Do it now. Take advantage of last of those deposit schemes and grab the last of them tickets. Do not be left out in the cold in September. It is going to be absolutely off the scale. Saturday the 12th of September, Reminisce Festival takes over Shirley Park in St. Helens. It's going to be unbelievable. Get on it. It's going to be brilliant. Hurry up before it sells out. ReminisceFestival.com. Right now, the late, great Stu Allen behind Clock and holding on for the Saturday night on the Reminisce Radio Show. But get your Reminisce tickets. ReminisceFestival.com. Don't miss out. Please don't miss out. You will be so disappointed. It's Saturday night. It's the Reminisce Radio Show with Steve Cocky, G&G Joinery, exclusively on In Demand.

came out on Liverpool's very own 3Beat Records, Berry and Sunshine After the Rain, for the Saturday Night on the Reminisce radio show. Going into a little bit of this, Liverpool's very own Pawn Kings with the Cutback DJs on the remix for an alternative twist version of Up To No Good that I've not heard for such a long time. Cutback on the mix of Pawn Kings and Up To No Good for the Saturday Night on the Reminisce radio show. All tight, I'm going to tell you after this a little bit more about Retrospective Festival. Retrospective Festival is the Friday night of your Reminisce weekend, and it is sensational. It includes the Reminisce Classical Orchestra and a mighty lineup of nostalgia pop acts that you are going to love. I'll tell you more about that after this. RetrospectiveFestival.com for more info after the Pawn Kings for a Saturday night on In Demand.

The mighty tall Paul behind A Screamer and Deeper, big tune back in the day at the State Nightclub on Dale Street. Huge, that came out on Huge Tune Records. What an absolute banger. And the mighty tall Paul will be back at Reminisce Festival this year for a return. He's played every year since year one. He's one of the original Reminisce boys now, tall Paul. I don't think he's missed a single year. He's a ledge and he's massive. Get on to tall Paul at Reminisce Festival this September. He's got his ticket. Will you have? Right, here's a tune we used to play in the Buzz Club, Thursday night in the Buzz Club, Happy Day Memories. Slammer, Do You Want a Funk for a Saturday night on the In Demand and Reminisce Radio Show. We're going to tell you a little bit about Reminisce Festival, right? So, the Friday night of your Reminisce weekend at Retrospective Festival is taking over the park. We've done it last year and it was sensational. In the woods, you've got the Woodland Stage with the full Reminisce Classical Orchestra, plus live vocals from Rosalia, Christine Blonde, and many others. Guest DJ sets from myself, Lee, and also we're going to have John Police Women will be on the decks as well, along with the full orchestra, the full choir. It was sensational last year, and I mean literally off the scale. You need to get yourself involved. Reminisce in the Woods on the Friday night as part of Retrospective. And on the main stage, the lineup: Carol Decker from Tapau, Pete Waterman from PWL, the original pop idol judge, Nadine Coyle from Girls Aloud, Boys Life, Patch Up DJ set. It just goes on and on and on. Get your tickets now at retrospectivefestival.com and

big tunes for the Saturday night. It is that time of the night where we delve into the archives and we pull out an EDM anthem. Another EDM anthem that takes me back to days of being on the strip in Magaluf when we were running the big frisky nights down at Bananas Car Wash and in Mulligan's as well, believe it or not. Absolutely happy days, bouncing up and down the strip, listening to tunes just like this. This was absolutely huge with a massive breakbeat and a piano in that EDM era, and it's a tune, Axwell and Found Love, for a Saturday night on the Reminisce Radio Show. And it's this week's EDM anthem, and it's a tune.

0: Tunes, tunes, tunes. 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Take me, I can just shut my eyes and put myself back on that strip in Magaluf, living the dream, larging it, absolute, missing flights, the lot, just a brilliant, brilliant time. 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Hold tight when we come back after the break. It's time to get a sweat on as we pump the master and take you faster. 30 minutes, bounce back style. 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
5: 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It's Saturday night, it's In Demand, it's with G&G, and it's a big bounce back style tune. 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
1: Cheers, that all I want is a bass for the Saturday night on the Reminisce Radio Show. We are in the middle of that bounce back banging section. If you love your big bounce back tunes, you missed a little treat this afternoon. We had our bottomless brunch at Imagine at the Hilton Hotel in Liverpool. Ian Redmond dug into the archives and pulled out a massive, huge, girly, bouncy vocal club land set. It was brilliant, full of Ultra Beat anthems. It was amazing. Tunes just like this. Christine Blonde, Love Shy on a bounce back styley mix. We are going to be letting you know, by the way, about another bottomless beach brunch at the Hilton very soon. If you missed out today, you really did miss out. Hold tight though, because we'll announce another date shortly, and do not miss the next one. It was brilliant. It's Saturday night, it's a Reminisce Radio Show. Christine Blonde, tune for the Saturday night. Let's rock it.

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We're taking you to the biggest festival in the world. This is Reminisce.

Follow Dance. Remember seeing that for the first time live inside Club 051 in Liverpool. What a tune that was. Absolutely brilliant. And we've seen the pleasure of performing a few times at the mighty Reminisce Festival. You can get your last of your tickets to Reminisce at reminiscefestival.com. It's on the verge of selling out. 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It is going to sell out, guys. 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It's going to be brilliant. We continue. We're in the middle of the bounce back banging section. If you love your big bounce back tunes, don't forget to check out Ian Redman from Ultrabeat every Saturday night, Sunday morning, 2 till 4am. And again, on the app, anytime, night or day, that suits you on the in-demand player. Right now, we are doing this an absolute

tune, by the way. Getting into this, Bartez and On The Move for a Saturday night on the Reminisce Radio Show. And we are in the Bounce Back Banging section, as we do each and every week between 9 and 9:30. 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

doing a little cheeky set on the main bounce back stage at Reminisce Festival again in September. A little cheeky set surprise for you. We're going to do it. Pull a few little surprises out the bag for you in September. You're going to love it. Also on that stage, along with Andy Whitby, Ian Redman from Ultrabeat. The lineup is sensational. ReminisceFestival.com. Get your tickets before it sells out, guys. You're going to miss out. And you can hear tunes just like this. That has been the bounce back section. Into the last tune now, a bit of Billy Flash. Takes me back to memories of the pleasure rooms. It's Saturday night. It's a Reminisce Radio Show with G&G joining Steve Cocky through till 10 o'clock tonight. Hold tight. Last half hour of the show tonight, we'll be getting into all those big tune requests as requested by you. It's Reminisce Radio Show with In Demand Saturday night and G&G joining me, Steve Cocky, through till 10.

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kick the section of the show for the amazing Baby D and let me be your fantasy. She will be performing live and direct on the Legends stage at Reminisce this year. Be lovely to have her back. Absolute tune. Let me be your fantasy. Take you back to the very early 90s breakbeat rave tunes. Massive. It's Saturday night. It's the Reminisce radio show. These are all the big tunes as requested by you. Always get asked for every week. Awesome 3. Don't go for a Saturday night on In Demand. I can't.

Big cheers for the Saturday night on the Reminisce Radio Show. Taking you back a little EDM memories there, isn't it? Remember, we can be in that playing and Privilege. Absolute tunes on Privilege on Duke Street in Liverpool when the EDM sound was so big. Absolute tunes. Don't look down. Absolute banging EDM tunes for the Saturday night on the Reminisce Radio Show. We are into the last 30 minutes of the show tonight. Up at 10 o'clock tonight, the big man himself, Chris C, is here with all things house.

We will play some of the biggest house music on the planet, plus way to all your tunes and shout outs as well if you want to get involved. We've been telling you about those Reminisce Festival tickets and those retrospective tickets. Don't forget as well, In Demand Radio is back in what used to be the famous courtyard at Punch Tommy's. It's now called the Sound Yard, and it is unbelievable. 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Sandy B and Camisa for the Saturday night on the Reminisce In Demand Radio Show with me, Steve Cocky, and G&G Joyery.

0: Well, Caress for the Saturday night on the Reminis Radio Show with Steve Cocky and G&G Joinery. Almost time to say see you tonight. A couple more tunes before we sign off. Don't forget, tonight, Chris C is on after us at 10 o'clock, 10 till 12 with all things house. Weaver's here with the house party vibes, 12 till 2 in the morning. Ian Redmond is back with the bounce back experience, 2 till 4 a.m. And Ian T is here till the small hours of the morning, which is some of the biggest mashups and biggest anthems on the planet till 6 a.m. No need for you to leave the dance floor. Right now, we're going to do a little bit of this. What an absolute tune. Horny Bruce for the Saturday night on the Reminis Radio Show on In Demand.
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0: that's almost it for the Reminisce Radio Show Saturday night. 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

you just joining us, it is all brought to you by the Sound Yard over there in Kane's Broody Village. And speaking of the Sound Yard, don't forget Saturday the 11th of July, the In Demand Radio crew are all going to be down there taking over the courtyard with a full on Ibiza style summer vibes night. It's going to be absolutely huge. I've got 2 tickets to give away a little bit later on for that, so make sure you keep it locked for that. And head over to InTheManRadio.com for more info. Gonna say a big hello to Calvin, how you doing, mate? And also Jess wants to wish Craig a happy birthday. Their kitchen raving with Pearl and Charlie. If you want to get in touch, it's free on the In Demand player. Or you can text in 60030, start the message off with radio, let us know what you're up to. As you can see,

Inman Radio, what a tune that was. Matt Dawson and Kevin Mills have Find the Rhythm. Gonna say a big hello to Lenny. How you doing, fella? He's asked a question. If I'd paid a lot of money to see a big name DJ perform live, would they rather than put on a great show but they used sync, or a bit no frills but the whole set was mixed on vinyl? You know what, mate, it's all about the tunes for me. Let the music do the talking. Also, Lucky or Lackis, apologies if I pronounced that right. He's in the man cave with the boss, Christine, and the missus. Hope you're well, pal. Thanks for tuning in. Check this one out then from Alan Fitzpatrick. This is called Make It Right on In Demand.

Inman Radio, Trey Reynolds with Don't Go, Don't Leave. Okay, this next track playing for you to the break then. It dropped in the mailbox this week and I was like, you know what? This is full on cheese. But I absolutely love it. It takes me back to when Funky House first emerged, early 2000s. Had the likes of Garlands and Society playing all these proper feel good like 80s vibe and things. Check this out then, from Eddie Lucas and Julie Elise. This is called Embrace the Dream version. Keep a lot of In Demand for your Saturday night. I will see you straight after this on the other side of the ads. Take care.

0: 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It's your boy Ola Bean. 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

Inman Radio, just like that, we are back. It is All Things House in association with your Sound Yard, bringing you all the big, big tunes for your Saturday night, taking you right through till midnight. Don't forget, I'm going to be giving away some tickets for Sound Yard, the Inman Radio Takeover. So make sure you keep listening out for that. But for now, playing this for Lucky and his Mrs. Christine. This is that cheeky bootleg of Camel Fat and Sweet Disposition. This is a tune. Set up for your Saturday night at Tinder Band.

Does that playing off a lackey, sell his Mrs. Christine? That was Camel Fat and the Tema Trap with Sweet Disposition. What a tune that is. Continuing on then with All Things House for your Saturday night, brought to you by Sanya, kicking this part, this mix off even. Coming in from the Freemasons, this is Uninvited, the Chris C 2026 remix. Been working on a few things in the studio lately, couple more to show you in the coming weeks. But for now, keep it locked. It is Saturday night. It is In Demand with Your City and Your Sound.

Inner Man Radio. It's Chris C of All Things House. That was St. Crow with Keep On Walking. What a tune. Okay, I mentioned it earlier on the show. I'm very proud to have Sound Yard on as our sponsors of All Things House. And on Saturday, the 11th of July, Inner Man Radio are going to be taking over Sound Yard. Liverpool's newest outdoor party space is going to get the full-on in-demand treatment. For those of you that remember it, it's the Punch Tarmley's Courtyard. It's been rebranded, it's had a makeover, and it is absolutely amazing. Full-on outdoor party vibes. On the night, you're going to have DJ Steve Cocky, Ian Longo, Tommy Mack, some fella called Chris C and John B. If you want tickets, head over to InTheManRadio.com for that. But, and this is a big but, so make sure you're listening, I've got two tickets to give away tonight. Two of you are going to be joining us on Saturday the 11th of July. It's going to be live on air as well. All I want you to do is text in Soundyard with your name, your number and your email address. And them two tickets could be winging.

0: in Man Radio. That was MK and Poppy Bashcombe with Zone. What a tune that is. Okay, stop texting in if you want them tickets. A winner has been chosen at random. Loads of you getting in touch, wanting the Soundyard tickets. Saturday the 11th of July, the Inderman Radio Takeover. All the DJs are going to be down there. Steve Cocky, Ian Longo, Tommy Mack, Chris C and John B. And the winners tonight are the two tickets. Are you ready for this? Kenny and Ava, you're going to be joining us on Saturday the 11th. Someone will be in touch in the next week or so. Congratulations, you've won two tickets to the Inderman Radio Takeover at Soundyard. It's going to be one hell of a night. Right. We're going to take a very quick break. I'll see you on the other side of this. Stick around. Inderman Radio still loads to come for you Saturday night. I'll be back in two.
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Chris C. Inner Man Radio, just like that, we're back again. It is the All Things House and Chris C. in association with Soundyard Liverpool. Kicking this mix off then. New music coming from Beltazoni and Hayley May. This is a big tune. Check it out. It's called Be All Right. Keep it locked in the man's.

Inner Man Radio. Just like the title of the song, that is so good. Coming in from Camel Fat and Josh Gigante featuring Kuda. What a tune that is. Everything they touch, unbelievable. Gonna say a big hello to my better half, Zara. I love you more. This next track then, coming in from Salado, featuring Key to Life and Sabrina Johnson. This is called Forever on In The Man.

Inner Man Radio, possibly one of the biggest tunes of the moment, coming in from Hugel Ultranarte. It's called Moving to the Sun. What a tune. Imagine that on a big, massive festival system. Wow. This next one then. House classic been redone for 2026 by some guy. This is ATFC and Lisa Millet. Big favourite of mine, this, called Bad Habit, right here on In Demand.

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6: Chrissy. 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Can you believe it's the last mix of the show already? It's absolutely flown by tonight. We're going to ramp things up a little bit, taking you through till midnight before Steve the Weed takes over. And we kick off with this, coming in from a good mate of mine, Matt Hibbett. Bit me tone then. This is called Last Cheekers, right here on Inman.

Saturday night, we are taking you through to midnight. It's Chris C with All Things House, and that was Trick Records head honcho Patrick Topping with Love Me. God, I love that one. That mad hybrid of like disco, 80s and techno. This next one then coming in from Costa UK, it's called What You Need. It's Saturday night in the band. Keep it locked.

loving this sound at the minute. Coming in from local legends. A lot of people know he's from the Whittle, this guy. James Hype, huge superstar DJ. This is his latest one, Set a Tone on In Demand.

0: Tasty Lopez. It's called Work That Body. Gonna give a massive shout out to Lorna. How you doing? Okay, so we got time for this week for All Things House. You'll be locked in with myself, Chris C, brought to you in association with Soundyard over in the Cane's Brewery. Don't forget to check out In The Man Radio for all the info on that massive takeover on Saturday, July the 11th. But for now, I'm going to leave you with a tune from our very own Ian Redman and Rob Kane. This one's called Sorry, featuring Mandy Edge. I'll see you all next Saturday.
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1: Oh, here we go then. It has been a long day for the Weaver. So hopefully you are in a good mood and I don't make too many mistakes. It is me, Steve Weaver. This is the Private Party. Let's get the tunes going.

Oh, yes, that is Armin van Buuren. That is Noah, and this is Steve Weaver. Well, what a day I have had. Of course, a big, huge thank you to everybody who come down the Bottomless Beats. What a day that was. A big hello as well to everybody who was at the state. It's been a long day, but a good day. And I'm here to keep the tunes going. Hopefully, I think I've got a couple of beers left in here as well somewhere. So listen, I hope you're good out there. Let me know. And if you want me to play a track as well, give us a shout. But let's keep the tunes going. Let's have this.

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Yes, that is Morgan C. Tree. Easy for me to say. Play that one for Kev and Davey. You are tuned in right now playing FIFA. Love it, boys. Love it. It is me, Steve Weaver. This is the Private Party, and this is K

0: Girls on Inderman Radio. As you can tell, my throat is not going to last much longer, but hey ho, I'm here to have a laugh, so let's do it. Right, it is the private party with me, Steve Weaver. A big hello to Lee on the taxis, as per usual. Thanks for having us on, mate. Hello to Jane as well. Happy birthday to you, my love. I hope you have a boss Sunday with it. Apparently going for a nice roast, so yeah, enjoy that, love. Right, up next, more tunes.
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2: 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And I've been given the opportunity to speak to you right now about my show, which you can catch between the hours of 1 and 4 o'clock. 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

tips. Last bottle of Jack, we split a fifth. Just talk about life or sip, sip. Yeah, you know you love a fight. And I say that I don't live.

Ash Pearson and Not Over Yet on In Demand Radio Liverpool. The Private Party before that, but a Diplo and Turn Back Time. It's me, Steve Weaver, here a little worse for wear because I've had a busy long day. Doesn't help when you've had bottomless brunch, does it?

brilliant Eve Gallagher and Have It All on In Demand Radio Liverpool Private Party. Right, as obviously you've seen, Reminisce lineup is out and about there now. It is all confirmed, and what a day it is going to be. I really seriously can't wait for this year. I'm so looking forward to it. And yes, as I let you know, yeah, I'm back in a Fezzy Pop tent, and no doubt

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